0: 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Partly cloudy through the night into the mid-70s with some afternoon showers and storms on Tuesday. We run the risk for some heavy ones in the afternoon, but they're very isolated. Heat advisory in effect as we climb into the upper 90s. Showers diminish, partly cloudy, mid to upper 70s Tuesday night, and again upper 90s Wednesday with a better chance for afternoon showers and storms. This is Precision Weather Meteorologist Phil Spivak for Cool FM.
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Mainly clear sky takes hold through the night after some evening showers. Temperatures into the mid-70s. Afternoon storms, just a slight risk on Tuesday. We'll get, though, into the upper 90s. There was a heat advisory in

0: expect. Mostly sunny much of the day, same Wednesday. Better chance for storms, though. This is Precision Weather meteorologist Phil Spivak for Cool FM.
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0: 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Mainly clear sky takes hold through the night after some evening showers. Temperatures into the mid-70s. Afternoon storms, just a slight risk on Tuesday. We'll get, though, into the upper 90s. There was a heat advisory in effect. Mostly sunny much of the day. Same Wednesday. Better chance for storms, though. This is Precision Weather meteorologist Phil Spivak for Cool FM.
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0: 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Partly cloudy through the night into the mid-70s with some afternoon showers and storms on Tuesday. We run the risk for some heavier ones in the afternoon, but they're very isolated. Heat advisory in effect as we climb into the upper 90s. Showers diminish, partly cloudy, mid to upper 70s Tuesday night, and again upper 90s Wednesday with a better chance for afternoon showers and storms. This is Precision Weather meteorologist Phil Spivak for Cool FM.
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0: 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Mainly clear sky takes hold through the night after some evening showers. Temperatures into the mid-70s. Afternoon storms, just a slight risk on Tuesday. We'll get, though, into the upper 90s. There was a heat advisory in effect. Mostly sunny much of the day. Same Wednesday. Better chance for storms, though. This is Precision Weather meteorologist Phil Spivak for Cool FM.
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0: 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Partly cloudy through the night into the mid-70s with some afternoon showers and storms on Tuesday. We run the risk for some heavier ones in the afternoon, but they're very isolated. Heat advisory in effect as we climb into the upper 90s. Showers diminish, partly cloudy, mid to upper 70s Tuesday night, and again upper 90s Wednesday with a better chance for afternoon showers and storms. This is Precision Weather Meteorologist Phil Spivak for Cool FM.
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0: 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Mainly clear sky takes hold through the night after some evening showers. Temperatures into the mid-70s. Afternoon storms, just a slight risk on Tuesday. We'll get, though, into the upper 90s. There was a heat advisory in effect. Mostly sunny much of the day. Same Wednesday. Better chance for storms, though. This is Precision Weather Meteorologist Phil Spivak for Cool FM.
1: 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We do screen systems, too. 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

0: 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Partly cloudy through the night into the mid-70s with some afternoon showers and storms on Tuesday. We run the risk for some heavier ones in the afternoon, but they're very isolated. Heat advisory in effect as we climb into the upper 90s. Showers diminish, partly cloudy, mid to upper 70s Tuesday night, and again upper 90s Wednesday with a better chance for afternoon showers and storms. This is Precision Weather Meteorologist Phil Spivak for Cool FM.
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3: The Gnarly Charlie's Grom Surf Series hits Flagler Beach this Saturday between 6th and 7th Streets. 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

0: 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Partly cloudy through the night into the mid-70s with some afternoon showers and storms on Tuesday. We run the risk for some heavier ones in the afternoon, but they're very isolated. Heat advisory in effect as we climb into the upper 90s. Showers diminish, partly cloudy, mid to upper 70s Tuesday night, and again upper 90s Wednesday with a better chance for afternoon showers and storms. This is Precision Weather meteorologist Phil Spivak for Cool FM.
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0: 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Mainly clear sky takes hold through the night after some evening showers. Temperatures into the mid-70s. Afternoon storms, just a slight risk on Tuesday. We'll get, though, into the upper 90s. There was a heat advisory in effect. Mostly sunny much of the day. Same Wednesday. Better chance for storms, though. This is Precision Weather meteorologist Phil Spivak for Cool FM.
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0: 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Partly cloudy through the night into the mid-70s with some afternoon showers and storms on Tuesday. We run the risk for some heavier ones in the afternoon, but they're very isolated. Heat advisory in effect as we climb into the upper 90s. Showers diminish, partly cloudy, mid to upper 70s Tuesday night, and again upper 90s Wednesday with a better chance for afternoon showers and storms. This is Precision Weather meteorologist Phil Spivak for Cool FM.
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0: 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Mainly clear sky takes hold through the night after some evening showers, temperatures into the mid-70s. Afternoon storms, just a slight risk on Tuesday. We'll get, though, into the upper 90s. There was a heat advisory in effect. Mostly sunny much of the day. Same Wednesday. Better chance for storms, though. This is Precision Weather. Meteorologist Phil Spivak for Cool FM.
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0: 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Partly cloudy through the night into the mid-70s with some afternoon showers and storms on Tuesday. We run the risk for some heavier ones in the afternoon, but they're very isolated. Heat advisory in effect as we climb into the upper 90s. Showers diminish, partly cloudy, mid to upper 70s Tuesday night, and again upper 90s Wednesday with a better chance for afternoon showers and storms. This is Precision Weather Meteorologist Phil Spivak for Cool FM.
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0: 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Mainly clear sky takes hold through the night after some evening showers. Temperatures into the mid-70s. Afternoon storms, just a slight risk on Tuesday. We'll get, though, into the upper 90s. There was a heat advisory in effect. Mostly sunny much of the day. Same Wednesday. Better chance for storms, though. This is Precision Weather meteorologist Phil Spivak for Cool FM.
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0: 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Partly cloudy through the night into the mid-70s with some afternoon showers and storms on Tuesday. We run the risk for some heavy ones in the afternoon, but they're very isolated. Heat advisory in effect as we climb into the upper 90s. Showers diminish, partly cloudy, mid to upper 70s Tuesday night, and again upper 90s Wednesday with a better chance for afternoon showers and storms. This is Precision Weather Meteorologist Phil Spivak for Cool FM.
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0: It's Olivia Newton-John, Let Me Be There. I hope that you're here after the break, because I got a special one for you. Came out in 1964, and it became the very first number one song on the Billboard charts for the Beach Boys.
1: 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Mainly clear sky takes hold through the night after some evening showers. Temperatures into the mid-70s. Afternoon storms, just a slight risk on Tuesday. We'll get, though, into the upper 90s. There was a heat advisory in effect. Mostly sunny much of the day. Same Wednesday. Better chance for storms, though. This is Precision Weather Meteorologist Phil Spivak for Cool FM.
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0: 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Plenty of sunshine, 90 to 94 this afternoon. A few clouds tonight, middle to upper 70s, partly to mostly sunny, 92 to 96 tomorrow. Wednesday night, partly cloudy, upper 70s, isolated showers or storms, 87 to 91 Thursday. I'm Precision Weather Meteorologist Russ Murley on Cool FM.
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0: Mark Elliott.
1: And a happy Tuesday morning to you. We plan to be good to you all day long today with the greatest hits of all time. ELO on the way, the Beatles as well. It's the Brothers Johnson. And yes, we'll be good to you.

0: The Electric Light Orchestra. I know they had broken up into a couple of different groups. I know Jeff Lynne, the original founder of ELO, had his own Jeff Lynne's ELO, and they retired from touring just recently. Mark Elliott here. Happy Tuesday morning. It's July the 28th, officially National Milk Chocolate Day. Not to be confused with National Chocolate Milk Day. That doesn't happen until September. Milk chocolate. I used to think that was my favorite chocolate until I actually tried bittersweet once. Or I guess I should say semi-sweet chocolate. Somebody once mixed that into Rice Krispie Treats. If you've never done this, Rice Krispie Treats made with pretzels and semi-sweet chocolate is the bomb, as the kids used to say.
1: 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Plenty of sunshine, 90 to 94 this afternoon. A few clouds tonight, middle to upper 70s, partly to mostly sunny, 92 to 96 tomorrow. Wednesday night, partly cloudy, upper 70s. Isolated showers or storms, 87 to 91 Thursday. I'm Precision Weather Meteorologist Russ Murley on Cool FM.
2: This local news is a service of Flagler County's Toyota dealer, Beaver Toyota, in St. Augustine, conveniently located right off I-95 at exit 311.
3: Primarily because of the funding that we received and then spent on the pier and the wastewater treatment plant. So that's what leads to the discrepancy from last year's budget to this year's budget.
4: I sat down with Flagler Beach City Manager Dale Martin, who says last year's budget included funding associated with the city's wastewater treatment plant and pier projects, making this year's proposed budget appear significantly smaller. He says the city is also keeping its property tax millage below the state's rollback rate.
3: It is a tax cut based upon the rollback rate. Tentative millage rate was established by the city commission at the exact same millage rate that's been levied for the past couple of years at 5.45 mils, which is below the rollback rate, so it is considered a tax cut by the state of Florida definition.
4: The proposed budget is available at cityofflaglerbeach.com. From the WNZF Newsroom, I'm Erica Fox.
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0: 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Happy Tuesday morning. It's time off. 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

0: Louis Charles Stevenson. That was his birth name, but everybody called him Buckwheat. Well, that was his nickname as a kid, and they shortened that to BW when he came out with a hit record. BW Stevenson, huge hit with My Maria, and then passed away very early in life, in fact, at age 38, after getting an infection from heart surgery. Mark Elliott here. More of the greatest hits of all time coming up on a Tuesday morning.
1: 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Sunny, low 90s this afternoon. A few clouds, middle to upper 70s tonight. Sunshine, mid-90s tomorrow. Partly sunny on Thursday with isolated showers or storms near 90. I'm Precision Weather Meteorologist Russ Murley on Cool FM.
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1: 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Plenty of sunshine, 90 to 94 this afternoon. A few clouds tonight, middle to upper 70s. Partly to mostly sunny, 92 to 96 tomorrow. Wednesday night, partly cloudy, upper 70s. Isolated showers or storms, 87 to 91 Thursday. I'm Precision Weather Meteorologist Russ Murley on Cool FM.
2: 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It's called Flagler Cares Back to School Help Night, but it's not just about free school supplies, says Flagler Cares Executive Director Cheryl Tristam.
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2: 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Club President Cheryl Brodsky says they'll help whomever needs their help.
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2: Also on hand will be Easter Seals Florida and Early Steps offering autism screenings. The Florida Department of Children and Families will assist eligible residents with SNAP and Medicaid applications. And St. Vincent de Paul Food Pantry and Community Legal Services will also be there. From the WNZF Newsroom, I'm Peter Killeen.
5: 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A little bit of routine congestion I'm seeing on Williamson Boulevard, the northbound side as you approach Granada Boulevard. No report of any accidents, though. That's just some routine morning rush hour congestion. Flagler County looking good. There is some congestion on Palm Coast Parkway. The westbound lanes right there as you approach I-95. But again, all lanes should be open there. I'm Jared Cirillo.
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0: The Beach Boys with California Girls. Here's your thought exercise for the day. If you had a choice between taking an instant $50,000 or flipping a coin for $1 million, which would you pick? So in one hand, there's 50 grand in cash. In the other, there's a coin. Flip it, you got a 50-50 chance of walking away with $1 million. Interesting poll at YouGov.com says 65% of American adults would pick the 50 grand. I have to kind of agree with that. That's the whole bird in the hand thing. 25% said they take the 50% chance at $1 million, and 10% weren't sure. I mean, that's interesting that they would that would be the answer that they would pick. What would you pick? The 50 grand or the chance at $1 million?
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2: 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A little bit of routine congestion I'm seeing on Williamson Boulevard, the northbound side as you approach Granada Boulevard. No report of any accidents, though. That's just some routine morning rush hour congestion. Flagler County looking good. There is some congestion on Palm Coast Parkway. The westbound lanes right there as you approach I-95. But again, all lanes should be open there. I'm Jared Cirillo.
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0: Marilyn McCoo, Billy Davis Jr., Cool FM, back to school. 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
1: 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Sunny, low 90s this afternoon. A few clouds, middle to upper 70s tonight. Sunshine, mid-90s tomorrow. Partly sunny on Thursday with isolated showers or storms near 90. I'm Precision Weather Meteorologist Russ Murley on Cool FM.
2: Traffic Watch is a service of Shanfro and Shanfro, your auto accident experts at Flagler Executive Airport and Daytona Beach. A little bit of routine congestion I'm seeing on Williamson Boulevard, the northbound side as you approach Granada Boulevard. No report of any accidents, though. That's just some routine morning rush hour congestion. Flagler County looking good. There is some congestion on Palm Coast Parkway. The westbound lanes right there as you approach I-95. But again, all lanes should be open there. I'm Jared Cirillo.
3: 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Here's what's coming up on the Craig Flagler Palms Community Calendar.
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0: 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That's what Kenny Loggins did. Of course, that's from like the 80s. There's actually a new album out from country artist Keith Urban, where he's done like covers of all these great yacht rock songs, and then he wrote a new one. And yes, he got Michael McDonald to sing along with him, and it's actually pretty good. Flow State is the name of the album if you want to go look it up. 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
1: 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Plenty of sunshine, 90 to 94 this afternoon. A few clouds tonight, middle to upper 70s. Partly to mostly sunny, 92 to 96 tomorrow. Wednesday night, partly cloudy, upper 70s. Isolated showers or storms, 87 to 91 Thursday. I'm Precision Weather Meteorologist Russ Murley on Cool FM.
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3: Lieutenant Governor Jay Collins spent Friday touring Flagler County. I ran into City of Flagler Beach Commissioner R.J. Santori.
4: It was nice to meet him face-to-face, shake his hand, and most importantly, hear his backstory and hear why he's running for governor.
3: And Mayor Patty King.
5: It was an honor to have him take the time out of his busy schedule to come visit.
3: City Manager Dale Martin.
6: He demonstrates the cooperation that we have with the state, with the pier, with our wastewater treatment plant, with a lot of other projects that are going on.
3: At City Hall, I got response from Perry Metrano.
7: He did a good job delivering his message.
3: State Committeewoman Sharon Demers.
8: It's important that our potential future governor to know where Flagler County is and how important this is a hub for this corridor between St. Augustine and Daytona.
3: From the WNZF Newsroom, I'm Liz Ryan.
9: 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One minor crash affecting Moody Boulevard and Belterre Boulevard. It does look like there's either a minor accident or a broken down vehicle there in the intersection, so be aware of that situation. Also down around Ormond Beach, that construction on Granada Boulevard, the westbound side, as you approach Young Street, that's causing about a 3 to 4 minute delay. I'm Jared Cirillo.
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0: Benny and the Jets, not recorded during a concert, but actually done in a studio with those old sound effects and sounds like a group. It sounds like it was recorded live. Nope. It's all done in the studio. I mean, there are some great hit songs that were recorded live in concert. Fingertips Part 2 by Stevie Wonder. The Peter Frampton stuff. Cheap Tricks live at Budokan. Still one of my all-time favorites. Mark Elliott here. We're playing the greatest hits of all time. We got the Miracles and the Rascals coming up on a Tuesday.
1: Traffic Watch is a service of Shanfro and Shanfro, your auto accident experts at Flagler Executive Airport and Daytona Beach. A little bit of routine congestion I'm seeing on Williamson Boulevard, the northbound side as you approach Granada Boulevard. No report of any accidents, though. That's just some routine morning rush hour congestion. Flagler County looking good. There is some congestion on Palm Coast Parkway. The westbound lanes right there as you approach I-95. But again, all lanes should be open there. I'm Jared Zarello.
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1: 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Sunny, low 90s this afternoon. A few clouds, middle to upper 70s tonight. Sunshine, mid-90s tomorrow. Partly sunny on Thursday with isolated showers or storms near 90. I'm Precision Weather Meteorologist Russ Murley on Cool FM.
2: 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One minor crash affecting Moody Boulevard and Belterre Boulevard. It does look like there's either a minor accident or a broken down vehicle there in the intersection, so be aware of that situation. Also down around Ormond Beach, that construction on Granada Boulevard, the westbound side, as you approach Young Street, that's causing about a 3 to 4 minute delay. I'm Jared Cirillo.
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0: The former Mrs. Kris Kristofferson, who is also one of the very lucky people when you think about it, who got to sing a James Bond theme. Remember All Time High from the movie whose name of the movie I'm still kind of uncomfortable actually saying on the radio? It's Rita Coolidge. I'm Mark Elliott. More of the great. Yeah, you'll look it up. More of the greatest hits of all time coming up.
1: 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Plenty of sunshine, 90 to 94 this afternoon. A few clouds tonight, middle to upper 70s. Partly to mostly sunny, 92 to 96 tomorrow. Wednesday night, partly cloudy, upper 70s. Isolated showers or storms, 87 to 91 Thursday. I'm Precision Weather Meteorologist Russ Murley on Cool FM.
2: This local news is a service of Flagler County's Toyota dealer, Beaver Toyota, in St. Augustine, conveniently located right off I-95 at exit 311.
3: Primarily because of the funding that we received and then spent on the pier and the wastewater treatment plant. So that's what leads to the discrepancy from last year's budget to this year's budget.
4: I sat down with Flagler Beach City Manager Dale Martin, who says last year's budget included funding associated with the city's wastewater treatment plant and pier projects, making this year's proposed budget appear significantly smaller. He says the city is also keeping its property tax millage below the state's rollback rate.
3: It is a tax cut based upon the rollback rate. Tentative millage rate was established by the city commission at the exact same millage rate that's been levied for the past couple of years at 5.45 mils, which is below the rollback rate, so it is considered a tax cut by the state of Florida definition.
4: The proposed budget is available at cityofflaglerbeach.com. From the WNZF Newsroom, I'm Erica Fox.
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0: I like the way Carl Carlton says it. It just doesn't come out right for me. She's a bad mamma jamma. Yeah, it doesn't sound right. 100.9 Cool FM. I'm Mark Elliott. 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

0: Frankie Valli. So here's your thought exercise for the day. Here's your conversation starter as things start to slow down if you're having lunch in a group of people. Which would you choose? $50,000 right now or a coin flip for a 50-50 chance to get a million? Yeah, that's the deal. So just imagine two packages. One has 50 grand in it. The other one has a quarter. Flip the quarter. If it's heads, you get a million. If it's tails, you get nothing. 65% of people in a recent survey picked, well, you think about it for a second. Yeah, they picked the 50 grand. I don't think it'd even have to be 50 grand for me to take the cash up front. I think 500 bucks. 500 bucks versus a 50-50 chance to take a million? I still think I might take the 500. Have a great rest of your Tuesday. Think about that one today.
1: 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Sunny, low 90s this afternoon. A few clouds, middle to upper 70s tonight.

0: Sunshine, mid-90s tomorrow. Partly sunny on Thursday with isolated showers or storms near 90. I'm Precision Weather Meteorologist Russ Merley on Cool FM.
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0: Stevie and that sunshine wrapping up another long set of oldies on Cool FM. How are you? Tony Mann checking in. It is Tuesday. Whether we have tacos or not is a whole nother thing, but hey, it's still Tuesday. Sad news came out yesterday about a woman who hasn't done an album in quite some time, and she has a new one coming out in August, and now she reveals she has Parkinson and skin cancer diagnosis. Carly Simon, she's 83. She revealed that just yesterday. All the news broke. She said, "So many people have written to me, kindly wondering about my relative silence, asking how I am and what I've been doing. The truth is I've been learning how to live with Parkinson's disease." She explained it's taken some time to understand the diagnosis, to adjust to it, and to decide how much I wanted to say about it publicly. "It's different for everyone, and it can be unpredictable," she said. "Some days I'm so tired I can't get the day moving at all. Others, it gives me a little more room to move, think, work, and feel like myself." You can read all about Carly's plight with Parkinson's. Hopefully she'll be able to live with it and not have a whole lot of hiccups with it. The story's on our Facebook page.
1: 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Plenty of sunshine, 90 to 94 this afternoon. A few clouds tonight, middle to upper 70s. Partly to mostly sunny, 92 to 96 tomorrow. Wednesday night, partly cloudy, upper 70s. Isolated showers or storms, 87 to 91 Thursday. I'm Precision Weather Meteorologist Russ Murley on Cool FM.
2: 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It's called Flagler Cares Back to School Help Night, but it's not just about free school supplies, says Flagler Cares Executive Director Cheryl Tristam.
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2: Like the Palm Coast Lions Club. Club President Shara Brodsky says they'll help whomever needs their help.
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3: We're located at City Marketplace on the third floor.
2: Also on hand will be Easter Seals Florida and Early Steps offering autism screenings. The Florida Department of Children and Families will assist eligible residents with SNAP and Medicaid applications. And St. Vincent de Paul Food Pantry and Community Legal Services will also be there. From the WNZF Newsroom, I'm Peter Killeen.
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0: A Tuesday Mac attack for you right here on Cool FM. It's Tony Mann. What does Fleetwood Mac have coming out the end of this week? Well, quite a few editions, actually, of their greatest hits. It's a new deluxe edition. And Friday, the 31st, is the day they're going to be releasing some collections in various places. 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

0: He was singing and talking. I heard him. I was listening. Paul McCartney and Wings on Cool FM. It's Tony Mann. I've got another long set of back-to-back oldies right around the corner for you. And this is not too far away. We started talking about it a while back, and it will be happening with Flagler Radio and Advent Health. August 21st is the day from 9 to 2 at the Palm Coast Community Center. That's where the Senior Health and Wellness Expo is going to be going on with a whole lot of free stuff. You get in for free, and you can get a blood sugar check for free, a blood pressure check, a free financial check, a free hearing screening, a free vision screening, and a whole lot of information from a whole lot of vendors. And the information will be free to you from all of these folks. Edward Jones, Stretch Zone, Tag Ventures, Artist Senior Living of Palm Coast, Florida Green Building Construction, Health Markets, Leaf Filter, Life South Community Blood Centers, Cutting Edge Screen, Haven Hospice. 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August 21st, 9 to 2 at the Palm Coast Community Center. Get the information from the big poster we have on our Facebook page, or you can check out our website. 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And I've got another long set of back-to-back oldies coming up. Do you remember the 21st day of September? Well, get ready for it. Earth, Wind, and Fire. They're going to start the long sweep.
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0: His first hit went to number three for James Taylor. He's wrapping up another long set of oldies on Cool FM. Tony Mann, the last Tuesday of July. It is the 28th today. Milk Chocolate Day is today. It's also Buffalo Soldiers Day. It's Water Park Day. And Hepatitis Awareness Week is going on this week. Did you know that? Well, you do now. This would have been Jackie Kennedy Onassis' birthday. Also Alexis Arquette, Beatrix Potter, and Rick Wright, the keyboardist from Pink Floyd. From The Lion Game, Alexandra Chondo is 40 today. Denzel Washington's son, John David Washington, is 42 today. Elizabeth Berkley, she was on Saved by the Bell. She's 54. Dana White from The Wrestling World is 57. Lori Loughlin from Full House and Fuller House is 62. Of course, she was Gloria on All in the Family. Sally Struthers is 79 today. Jim Davis, the genius who created Garfield, is 81. But the most candles on the cake go to the voice Optimus Prime from the Transformer movies. Peter Cullen, he's 85 today.
1: 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Plenty of sunshine, 90 to 94 this afternoon. A few clouds tonight, middle to upper 70s, partly to mostly sunny, 92 to 96 tomorrow. Wednesday night, partly cloudy, upper 70s, isolated showers or storms, 87 to 91 Thursday. I'm Precision Weather Meteorologist Russ Murley on Cool FM.
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3: Lieutenant Governor Jay Collins spent Friday touring Flagler County. I ran into City of Flagler Beach Commissioner R.J. Santori.
4: It was nice to meet him face-to-face, shake his hand, and most importantly, hear his backstory and hear why he's running for governor.
3: And Mayor Patty King.
5: It was an honor to have him take the time out of his busy schedule to come visit.
3: City Manager Dale Martin.
6: He demonstrates the cooperation that we have with the state, with the pier, with our wastewater treatment plant, with a lot of other projects that are going on.
3: At City Hall, I got response from Perry Metrano.
7: He did a good job delivering his message.
3: State Committeewoman Sharon Demers.
8: It's important that our potential future governor to know where Flagler County is and how important this is a hub for this corridor between St. Augustine and Daytona.
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0: I hope you do stay for a good long while. It's Bob Seger and the crew on Cool FM. Tony Mann right here. Who doesn't love puppies? Are you ready for a puppy palooza with Smart of Flagler County? It's going to be happening this Sunday from 2 to 4 at the Flagler County Public Library in Bunnell on Commerce Parkway. It's going to be a doggone good time over there this Sunday. They invite you to come check out the Puppy Bowl and watch pint-sized athletes tumble their way to victory. They're going to have a puppy kissing booth for some puppy love, and the stylish pups are going to be strutting around the runway, too, in a puppy fashion show. They're going to have raffles and some fun giveaways also from 2 to 4 with Smart and the Flagler County Public Library. 2 to 4 this Sunday. Get all the details. We have one big poster saying Puppy Palooza on there. You can't miss it. It's on our Facebook page. Click it.
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0: Hopefully you're not dizzy after all that spinning with Blood, Sweat, and Tears on Cool FM. Tony Mann doing it to it. I've got another long set of back-to-back oldies right around the corner for you. And he just turned 83, and he's speaking out about getting older. Mick Jagger says there's nothing good about it. He says there are only drawbacks to aging in a recent interview. He's the father of an 8-year-old son. They're not going to tour this year. They do have a new album out, though. And it's number one on Billboard. He says there's nothing good about aging. He quickly dismissed the idea that age comes with a wealth of knowledge. He said, you don't get wisdom, you forget everything. Forget all my wisdom. I might have had a couple of pearls, but I think I've probably forgotten what they are. So no, it's not particularly pleasant. He went on to say you can't do things as quickly as you want to and all that sort of thing. And physically, you can't do things that you would like to do. You have to be more careful. You still can do them, but you have to be a bit more careful when you do them. He joked he wouldn't be effective playing goalie on a football team, adding, I'm not really very good at it. Well, no, you're not. You're singing and performing. That's what you do, Mick. Read the whole story about Mr. Jagger on our Facebook page today. And I've got another long set of back-to-back oldies right around the corner for you that'll start with Mr. Paul Simon. You hang on.
1: 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Sunny, low 90s this afternoon. A few clouds, middle to upper 70s tonight. Sunshine, mid-90s tomorrow. Partly sunny on Thursday with isolated showers or storms near 90. I'm Precision Weather Meteorologist Russ Murley on Cool FM.
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1: No. The Hollies, wrapping up another long set of oldies on Cool FM. Tony Mann, hey, you're listening today. Thank you so much for doing that. 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Have you checked out our page today? Have you liked or followed our page today? I certainly hope so. I invite you every single day. The most engaged followers over the last week, well, it's out, and our number one fan, Rick Cranenberg, has slipped. He's down to number three. Suzmack is at 5. Mikey Leibs at 4. Jeff Lunsford holding steady at 2. But we have a new number one. Ina Kyle is our top fan of the week. Ina, thank you for clicking on as much as you did. You can check out all kinds of stuff on our page. And if you haven't checked it yet today, you're missing out. Click on there. 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
2: 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Plenty of sunshine. 90 to 94 this afternoon. A few clouds tonight, middle to upper 70s. Partly to mostly sunny, 92 to 96 tomorrow. Wednesday night, partly cloudy, upper 70s. Isolated showers or storms, 87 to 91 Thursday. I'm Precision Weather Meteorologist Russ Murley on Cool FM.
3: This local news is a service of Flagler County's Toyota dealer, Beaver Toyota, in St. Augustine, conveniently located right off I-95 at exit 311.
4: Primarily because of the funding that we received and then spent on the pier and the wastewater treatment plant. So that's what leads to the discrepancy from last year's budget to this year's budget.
5: I sat down with Flagler Beach City Manager Dale Martin, who says last year's budget included funding associated with the city's wastewater treatment plant and pier projects, making this year's proposed budget appear significantly smaller. He says the city is also keeping its property tax millage below the state's rollback rate.
4: It is a tax cut based upon the rollback rate. Tentative millage rate was established by the city commission at the exact same millage rate that's been levied for the past couple of years at 5.45 mils, which is below the rollback rate, so it is considered a tax cut by the state of Florida definition.
5: The proposed budget is available at cityofflaglerbeach.com. From the WNZF Newsroom, I'm Erica Fox.
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12: The Gnarly Charlie's Grom Surf Series hits Flagler Beach this Saturday between 6th and 7th Streets. 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

0: They had two big hits. That was one of them, the Friends of Distinction on Cool FM. It's Tony Mann. This is going to be a big day this week. If you have a small business, are you ready for SBDC Day? The City of Palm Coast hosting that day at the Palm Coast City Hall this week. It's going to be happening tomorrow, as a matter of fact, from 9 to 3 at the Palm Coast City Hall on Lake Avenue, connecting local entrepreneurs, startups, and established business owners with free expert guidance and resources from the Florida Small Business Development Center Network. Want to find out about SBDC Day tomorrow? Well, get on our Facebook page. We have the info for you right now. 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

0: That was my favorite song by Ambrosia. It's Cool FM, Tony Mann. I've got another long set of back-to-back oldies right around the corner. And the question is, how long will the lines be today for Mega Millions? Huh? You want to buy your tickets for tonight's drawing? A lot of people do. It's up to $800 million. Not kidding. The cash value on that is $344.2 million. By the way, last night Powerball played again and nobody hit that thing. The numbers were 6, 26, 46, 58, and 65. The Powerball was 25. Since no one hit that, it'll play again tomorrow night for $663 million. That's a cash payout of $290.4. A whole lot of big numbers right there, and I got a whole lot of big hits right around the corner here. Another long set of back-to-back oldies are on the way. They'll start with Elvis.
1: 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Sunny, low 90s this afternoon. A few clouds, middle to upper 70s tonight. Sunshine, mid-90s tomorrow. Partly sunny on Thursday with isolated showers or storms near 90. I'm Precision Weather Meteorologist Russ Murley on Cool FM.
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11: This is attorney Michael Politis. 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As a kid, I would sit on the stoop looking at the smashed up cars, and I wondered, if these cars could talk, what kind of story would they tell? Over the past 20 years, I have been blessed with thousands of clients, each with their own stories of loss and suffering from an accident. 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

0: doing that downtown thing. Petula Clark wrapping up another long set of oldies on Cool FM. Tony Mann, July the 28th. There was a whole lot of stuff going on in the world of music history on this day. Way back in 56, Gene Vincent made his first appearance on national TV on the Perry Como Show. In 69, police in Moscow reported thousands of public phone booths had been vandalized after thieves were stealing parts of the phones to convert their acoustic guitars to electric. In 73 today, the Watkins Glen Outdoor Summer Jam was happening in Watkins Glen, New York, with the Allman Brothers Band, Grateful Dead, and the band. Over 600,000 rock fans attended. Marge Ganser from the Shangri-Las passed on this day in 96. She had breast cancer. We lost soul singer George Williams this day in 04 from the Times. He died of cancer. 63-year-old Meatloaf on this day in 2011 passed out on stage in Pittsburgh at the amphitheater during an apparent asthma attack. Linda Ronstadt on this day in 2014 was honored with a National Medal of Arts at the White House in D.C. In 2014, Reprise Records released Tom Petty and the Heartbreakers' 13th studio album, Hypnotic Eye. It debuted at number one on the Billboard 200, becoming the first Tom Petty and the Heartbreakers album to ever top the chart. The British music magazine Q on this day in 2020 published its last issue, ending a 34-year run. It was founded in 1986. And in 2021, we lost the musician and bassist of ZZ Top. Dusty Hill passed at age 72.
1: 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Plenty of sunshine, 90 to 94 this afternoon. A few clouds tonight, middle to upper 70s, partly to mostly sunny, 92 to 96 tomorrow. Wednesday night, partly cloudy, upper 70s. Isolated showers or storms, 87 to 91 Thursday. I'm Precision Weather Meteorologist Russ Murley on Cool FM.
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0: That was a huge hit for Nielsen. It's on Cool FM. Tony Mann, this is going to be a fun time next week on Thursday, August the 6th, from 6 to 9 in the evening over at European Village, Palm Coast. It's the Endless Summer Kids Festival with Vincent's Clubhouse. 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That's going to be going on a week from this Thursday. 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We have all the details for you right now at Cool 100.9 on Facebook.
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0: That's all you need. L-O-V-E, those Beatles on Cool FM. Tony Mann, I'll tell you what I need. More music. How about you? Another long set of back-to-back oldies are right around the corner. And it's no surprise who's number one at the box office once again this weekend. The Odyssey sailed to $90 million in their second weekend. 3,943 theaters in North America were showing that. It's a tally that most films, especially of the R-rated variety, would be happy to earn in their opening weekends. Monday's final tally was above Sunday's strong estimate of $87 million. Ticket sales declined just 27% from the sizable $123.5 million debut. But after two weekends, the big-budget adaptation of Homer's epic poem with Matt Damon, it's grossed $289 million in North America and $652 million globally. I'd say they're pretty happy with that. I'm going to be happy with another long set of back-to-back oldies. I hope you'll get happy with it, too. I'll start it with BTO. Hang on.
1: 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Sunny, low 90s this afternoon. A few clouds, middle to upper 70s tonight. Sunshine, mid-90s tomorrow. Partly sunny on Thursday with isolated showers.

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0: Yeah, he was good, no doubt. Lou Rawls, he's wrapping up another long set of oldies for us on Cool FM. It's Tony Mann. This weekend, it's time to show your pirate pride with the golf classic that's going on Sunday at the Conservatory Golf Course here in Palm Coast. 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It starts early Sunday morning. 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
1: 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Plenty of sunshine, 90 to 94 this afternoon. A few clouds tonight, middle to upper 70s. Partly to mostly sunny, 92 to 96 tomorrow. Wednesday night, partly cloudy, upper 70s. Isolated showers or storms, 87. 7 to 91 Thursday. I'm Precision Weather Meteorologist Russ Murley on Cool FM.
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0: That song was a big old hit for the Righteous Brothers. In 1 week, it went from number 10 to number 3, and then it stalled at number 3. It's Cool FM, Tony Mann. So do you like sharks? Do you like ink? This woman loves both. So much so, she's in the record books now. A Maine woman, with her love for predatory fish, has earned her a title in the world record books. Guinness clocked her with 106 tattoos of sharks. Her name is Emily. She's a shark biologist and owner of a shark fossil diving tour company. She was awarded the title for the most sharks tattooed on her body when her pieces of ink were officially counted by the record-keeping organization. She's known as Shark Lady Emily. She says her fascination with sharks began as fear when she saw Jaws and she was only 8 years old. But she came to love the animals after her father encouraged her to do research on real-life sharks at the library. She is scheduled to appear during Shark Week. How about that? You can check out her tattoos and her whole story on our Facebook page now.
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0: The Mind Reader, Gordon Lightfoot on Cool FM. It's Tony Mann. I got to get out of here. My Tuesday's over with. Tomorrow, we'll work it through the middle of the week together. The only way we can do it together is if you show up, because you know I'll be here starting at 10 a.m. Eastern. Time for me to hit the door. Sir, JT's coming in next. He's got another long set of back-to-back oldies right around the corner that'll start with Frankie and the Four Seasons.
1: 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Sunny, low 90s this afternoon. A few clouds, middle to upper 70s tonight. Sunshine, mid-90s tomorrow. Partly sunny on Thursday with isolated showers or storms near 90. I'm Precision Weather Meteorologist Russ Murley on Cool FM.
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Cool FM, it is Tuesday afternoon. Welcome in. JT here. I don't know how you classify him. The first supergroup? The original supergroup? They were something else for a short period of time in the 60s. Here's Cream and the Sunshine of Your Love.

0: Nobody plays more oldies than us at 100.9 Cool FM. It's JT here. Let's take a look at what's coming at the Amp up in St. Augustine in the next few days, maybe the next couple of months. July 27, Lord Huron. The Black Keys there on the 29th. The Fray on August 8th. Jordan Davis for August 16th. You've got Squeeze and Adam Ant on the 18th. And then Buddy Guy, legendary. He's almost 90, isn't he? August 22nd. Amp.com, that's your website.
1: 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Plenty of sunshine, 90 to 94 this afternoon. A few clouds tonight, middle to upper 70s. Partly to mostly sunny, 92 to 96 tomorrow. Wednesday night, partly cloudy, upper 70s. Isolated showers or storms, 87 to 91 Thursday. I'm Precision Weather Meteorologist Russ Murley on Cool FM.
2: I'm Lisa Buck from this traffic update brought to you by Daytona Dodge Chrysler Jeep and Ram in the Daytona Auto Mall, where we won't waste your time or money. Slowdowns building along US 92 and US 1. Looking good so far on I-95. A little bit slow westbound on I-4. 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

0: 100.9 Cool FM. It's just about school time. Kids in Flagler and St. John's counties, for that matter, back to school on August 10th. 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
1: 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Sunny, low 90s this afternoon. A few clouds, middle to upper 70s tonight. Sunshine, mid-90s tomorrow. Partly sunny on Thursday with isolated showers or storms near 90. I'm Precision Weather Meteorologist Russ Murley on Cool FM.
2: 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Slowdowns along US 92 and US 1, a little bit heavy through that construction zone on 95 near Taylor Road. Accident International Speedway Boulevard North over at Indian Lake Road. 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

0: 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All right, this coming Saturday morning, 7 o'clock, is the River to Sea 12 6-hour trail race. 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
1: 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Plenty of sunshine, 90 to 94 this afternoon. A few clouds tonight, middle to upper 70s, partly to mostly sunny, 92 to 96 tomorrow. Wednesday night, partly cloudy, upper 70s. Isolated showers or storms, 87 to 91 Thursday. I'm Precision Weather Meteorologist Russ Murley on Cool FM.
2: I'm Lisa Buckner. 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Traffic is slowing on 95 northbound through that construction zone at Taylor Road. Clearing an accident, International Speedway Boulevard North at Indian Lake Road. 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

0: 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One of the big events that comes to St. Augustine each and every year is the Sing Out Loud Festival. That's in the month of September. This year a little bit different because they're making some big changes that will take effect next year. So this year they are focused solely on the local showcases. And it is chock full of events going on through the month of September, beginning on the weekend of September 4th. It also includes the St. Augustine Songwriters Festival, which is the 24th through the 27th of that month. Websites to check into all of this, singoutloudfestival.com and stAugustineSongwritersFestival.com.
1: 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Sunny, low 90s this afternoon. A few clouds, middle to upper 70s tonight. Sunshine, mid-90s tomorrow. Partly sunny on Thursday with isolated showers or storms near 90. I'm Precision Weather Meteorologist Russ Murley on Cool FM.
2: I'm Lisa Buckman. 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We have an accident. The two left lanes are blocked. I-4 westbound at I-95. Watch for slowdowns there. Also an accident in the clearing stages. International Speedway Boulevard at Indian Lake Road. This traffic update brought to you by Shanfro and Shanfro, your local auto accident expert, with offices at the Flagler Executive Airport and Daytona Beach.
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1: 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Quiet night, temperatures mid-70s. It's certainly warm as we push back into the mid-90s on Wednesday. A partly to mostly sunny sky, chance of rain only 20%. Partly cloudy mid-70s for Wednesday night, then some scattered showers and thunderstorms on Thursday. We get into the low 90s, and showers more likely still on Friday. This is Precision Weather Meteorologist Phil Spivak for Cool FM.
2: I'm Liz Buckman. 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
3: We have an accident. This is 95 northbound at Taylor Road. We also have one 95 northbound near State Road 40. Traffic is slow through those areas. Heavy traffic along US 1.
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0: 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Yeah, we're talking a lot about back to school. Did you know that Scoops and Subs and Tony's Barbershop teaming up for their fourth annual St. Joe's Plaza Back to School Bash? 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

0: little tremolo there on the guitar at the end, right? It is the association that is Cherish, and I'm JT, coming up on 6 o'clock at 100.9 Cool FM. This is your home for the oldies, and we're going to continue. Coming up, another long set back-to-back, Manfred Mann's Earth Band, the Nashville Teens, with one I bet you don't expect, all coming up next year on Cool.
1: 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A mainly clear sky through the night. We drop back to the low in the mid-70s. We get back into the mid-90s on Wednesday. Mainly sunny sky, only a slight chance of a shower. Partly cloudy for 70s Wednesday night, then a better chance for scattered showers breaking out Thursday, even more so Friday. This is Precision Weather Meteorologist Phil Spivak for Cool FM.
2: I'm Lisa Buckman with Traffic Update, brought to you by Daytona Dodge Chrysler Jeep and Ram in the Daytona Auto Mall, where we won't waste your time or money. We still have that accident. It's on I-4 eastbound at 95. Traffic is heavy this afternoon along U.S. 92 and U.S. 1, as well as State Road 100. 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

0: 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Quiet night, temperatures mid-70s. It's certainly warm as we push back into the mid-90s on Wednesday. A partly to mostly sunny sky, chance of rain only 20%. Partly cloudy mid-70s for Wednesday night, then some scattered showers and thunderstorms on Thursday. We get into the low 90s, and showers more likely still on Friday. This is Precision Weather Meteorologist Phil Spivak for Cool FM.
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0: 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Absolutely. I heard you doing it there. Doobie Brothers at 100.9 Cool FM with Old Blackwater. 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

0: 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A mainly clear sky through the night. We drop back to the low in the mid-70s. We get back into the mid-90s on Wednesday. Mainly sunny sky, only a slight chance of a shower. Partly cloudy for 70s Wednesday night, then a better chance for scattered showers breaking out Thursday, even more so Friday. This is Precision Weather Meteorologist Phil Spivak for Cool FM.
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0: 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Quiet night, temperatures mid-70s, it's certainly warm as we push back into the mid-90s on Wednesday, a partly to mostly sunny sky, chance of rain only 20%, partly cloudy mid-70s for Wednesday night, then some scattered showers and thunderstorms on Thursday, we get into the low 90s, and showers more likely still on Friday. This is Precision Weather Meteorologist Phil Spivak for Cool FM.
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0: 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A mainly clear sky through the night. We drop back to the low in the mid-70s. We get back into the mid-90s on Wednesday. Mainly sunny sky, only a slight chance of a shower. Partly cloudy for 70s Wednesday night, then a better chance for scattered showers breaking out Thursday, even more so Friday. This is Precision Weather Meteorologist Phil Spivak for Cool FM.
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